Done it again, 10:30, just made me a 10, they ain't got out of bed. Hunting there, but I ran out of lead. One cool mate, broski, blam at your head. We're the ones putting on West, not them. They got more money than sense. Sweet one.

churches of sound, of the full aesthetic bliss of our music, of black notes, of codes and modes, of modal blues and one and two, in which the and is actually the groove. The beat between each breath. It is always the same arc of air which floats above the snare, above the mouth of the drum, which speaks in its heritage of skin and wrist and cord. Play griot, play. Play triplet over duplet with dulcet tones and gutty moans and hollers that roll over fields or from frolic houses with buckets at the door to wash the feet clean before entering the dance. Play griot, play. Oh blood tree and tree of life. Oh blood tree in Congo Square, in New Orleans, where ashes are still thrown today. Play griot play on Frenchman Street, where there were spasm bands who built combustion in the air, who transposed the fleet rhythm of feet, beating the earth to freedom, into the new thing. And there were gospelers of the southern states, eyes spun with melisma, who blew the holy roll of their throats to flatten the fifth, then moved down upon us through Pascagoula Bay, oh sacred ground from which our voices blossomed into constellations of sound. Oh poor coupe, whose skin could not penetrate, who danced

0: old Buddy Bolden, and his head held a horn. Oh, Sidney Bechet, then shoot us into the wild Caribbean. Oh, gospel of soulful days, conceal us among the dry palms and plains and saints of La Pastora, with metaphors for joy, which hid blades and smiles, which hid scars and wild island jazz. Move elsewhere with Obia, burning water into sound, dip like leader Jim to one side, chanting hymns to kill death, lining the track for the members to pass into song, into sound, into tongues, extending outwards to brightness and expanding each time in every beat and bell, every line, precious and impossible. The process of the Creole is the rhizome, the process of roots that reach centrifugally. In glissant, the diaspora is circular. The insistent ripple of creolization expands outwards through the earth, throughout human experience. It is the mal de obakumar of the inner air, reverberating and returning from the hard sway of the ocean.
1: It is the mal de obakumar of the inner air, reverberating and returning.

1948. Aldwin Roberts, Lord Kitchener, stands on the deck of the Empire Windrush. No longer in the Caribbean, but not in Britain yet. Arriving in black and white and evolving via Pathé newsreel from colonial subject to immigrant. London is the place, but he never been. So how Kitch knew? Roberts had graduated from Calypso tents in Golden Age Border Spain, where singers would sing out their stones and then be paid a bag of navel oranges or a chicken roti. But true Kaisos and Lavways, he recorded for Melodisc. His croon reached Ghana, just in time for independence. And somewhere in 1958, Miles Davis hears the Holiness Church. Spooked at dark and trembling trees as he passed through the undulating fields of his grandfather's Arkansas on those Saturday nights. And how later that swing he heard the members churn enters all blues and so what? It is always the bass in the blues which enters the body. Ralston Charles from Tobago takes dub plates of Soca, the new Mighty Shadow, Toe Jam, Disco Daddy, the new Lord Nelson to discotheques in Manhattan. Was to test them on white dancers to see whether it break the ankle or buckle the waist with bass like water rolling under islands, whether it provoke nostalgia for home, when it moved to the minor. Ralston say, with our music, everything happens above the knees and below the waist.

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dance dance dance dance dance dance dance dance dance dance dance dance dance dance dance dance dance dance dance dance dance dance dance dance dance dance dance dance dance dance dance dance dance dance dance dance dance dance dance dance dance dance dance dance dance dance dance dance dance dance dance dance dance dance dance dance dance dance dance dance dance dance dance dance dance dance dance dance dance dance dance dance dance dance dance dance dance dance dance dance dance dance dance dance dance dance dance dance dance dance

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1: Niggas are the best of people that were slaves, you know what I mean? And that's how they got to be niggas. 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

0: no pause. 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
1: Niggas! 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
1: Songs.

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0: Has anybody told you why?
1: Have you any idea why?
0: And what is that?
2: I'm not completely like...

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I wonder what went wrong so that she had to roam the streets. She don't do major credit cards, I doubt she does receipts. It's all not quite legitimate. And what a scummy man. Just give him half a chance, I bet he'll rob you if he can. Can see it in his eyes, yeah, that he's got a

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I said he's a scumbag,

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Everything's satirical.

We were iconic, tremendous. Coming down from the mainland in canoes, we might have even traveled transcendentally. Hallucinating in the astral, seeking life, bearing stars. Becoming human, becoming wise. I am a link in the chain, a degree of light, a sparkle in the rain, a glint, a poem with no words, from a place where we measure distance by breath.

No introduction needed. But girls still ask what my name is, tryna pretend they don't know who C is. Like anytime I get on that mic, it don't cover 100 regions. Sweden, Norwegian, New Zealand, Australian, Arab, Armenian, even Asian, Indian.

Come to breathe some fresh air in the wonderful mountains in the great country of Amber. You are listening to Radio

You're not any less of a man if you don't pull the trigger. You're not necessarily a man.